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My life, my story, the best radio station, Life Radio.

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'Cause yeah, everybody here's got somebody to lean on. 89.1 Life Radio. My life, my story.

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Then at least the memories of you and me don't have to be perfect. Your sandy feet, the way you breathe, the subtle things that make it all worth it.

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When I was in school, everybody told me you were good with numbers. That's why I knew that 89.1 is my number. 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

0: Mrati nula kamata. Setek leto, televizor, popus, mobilen, IT setek leto, popus, klima, mali aparati, setek, frižider. 48 rati nula kamata.
1: Samo vo setek, apliciraj, samo so lična karta. 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